There's a friend of ours all over the place. And it's my great pleasure to call him a good friend. And we have had the pleasure of sharing the stage with him many, many times. Y'all please welcome Warren Haynes.

You my fool. 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But you know I've got to say, it's only one, only friend. I feel as if I'm just a kid again when I'm with you, my friend. Hope you know that I still fall. Did you do?

Thank you very much. 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Thank you all again so much for coming out here, hanging out, and everything. I especially want to thank also the Allman Brothers, you know. The world is upside down and crazy, but I just tell you, it's such an honor to share the stage with those men. Indeed, yes it is.

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What is it? We'll leave it on. I want to leave it open. I want to leave it on my own.

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I'll settle down now, maybe if you're lucky and everything. If you act right.

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It's a little bit new, but it sounds a little bit old. But that's what happens sometimes. I don't know why I'm fiddling with these things. I'm not doing anything. I wouldn't know what to do if I did anything. Thank you all very much again. Yeah.

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1: Sometimes when I leave Atlanta, I'm sad to go. Other times when I leave Atlanta, I'm a little blurry. Because y'all know how to have a good time here. And thank you so much for having it with us sometimes.

Thank y'all so much. It's very good to see y'all. I've been to a lot of parties here in Atlanta, and I've been to a lot of big parties here, but I think this might be the biggest one I've been to in Atlanta. Y'all awesome. Leroy Moore, just 22 today.

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Y'all take it easy. Right on, right on.

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Good looking. Damn. 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

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Damn. Thank you very much, right on. You know? Yeah, I was riding my bike around here yesterday, and a couple more people in the park today. I don't know how easy it would be to pedal around this man. You know, we've been playing some songs that are a little bit new, but probably y'all might have heard this one anyway. If you haven't, hope you like it. If you heard it and you do like it, good. If you don't like it, what I'm supposed to do.

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We hope you had nearly as good time as we did. Honestly, y'all, thank you very much for coming out. What a good evening. Yes. And shouted my joy till my voice disappeared. 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
1: 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Get freaky.
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0: 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And I'm going to ask a man who wrote the song to come up here and join us and play it. 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

0: Y'all look good tonight, too. 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

as things were dying down, we retreated from the precipice. 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Her name was Venus in Heaven. She fed me rice and offered me wine. I accepted ambrosia and nectar from an amber goddess. I collapsed between the thighs of Morpheus. Next thing I felt was a sharp pain at sunrise. My mouth was open and full of rice. As I managed to prise open one of my eyes, I saw Luigi the cockroach carry off his prize. And there lay Venus, still sprawled out and naked for sure, but not quite what she was the night before. I made my excuses and left through the door, stepped into space off the 20th floor, and that's why I don't like heights no more.